It's back. Big is back because bigger is better. 6000 SUX, an American tradition.

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1: Please, please, no, no, I will watch Murder Capital Television as you say. Please, please, no, no, don't hurt me. I will watch all day. I
2: will watch Murder Capital Television.
3: Micro miniature hydraulics. Sensors. And molecule-sized multiprocessor chips.

from the wild western part of America, where Crow, her hometown was called the City of the Cows. Me and my friends used to deal with these cows. The landscape was so beautiful, the air could breathe so fresh and clear. It was the most beautiful landscape I ever saw in my life. 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One day, when me and my friends were sitting in front of my farmhouse, we all saw a bright shining light in the sky. It had a round-shaped form, and was covered with many different colors. The light was flying straight to the other side of the sky, into my body. I was surprised, but I felt very comfy. My skin became wet, my body was shivering as I touched the bright light, and I heard a lovely electronic sound in my ears. I can never forget in my whole life. The same happened to my friends and the cows. I both looked rather shocked. The next second, everything was gone, and we all knew that we had an extraterrestrial vision. After this experience, the cows became purple, red, and yellow. The next day, when I thought about an extraterrestrial music, all I could remember were the cows in the sky.

0: In the irreverent vein of Little Shop of Horrors, now comes Nudist Colony of the Dead, a horror, comedy, zombie, romance musical now in its third month at the Complex Theater in Hollywood. Nudist Colony of the Dead, with 10 totally demented musical numbers and a lot of dead naked dancing girls.
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0: There's spirituality.
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0: Mass murder. 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Don't miss the show that's being called the Rocky Horror Show of the 90s, Nudist Colony of the Dead. For reservations and information, 818-994-3262. That number again is 818-994-3262. You'll be seen at the Nudist Colony of the Dead.

we will not harm you. However, we will subject you to a series of inexplicable science.

0: The Adventures of the Panama Racing Club DJs. 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
1: There's no stopping what can't be stopped. No killing what can't be killed.
2: Intergalactic, intergalactic, intergalactic, intergalactic.

0: And finally, police officials today identified a man who somehow managed to escape from maximum security custody last night.
1: John Luger was arrested last week following his theft of highly classified files from the United States Institute for Plague Research. Upon his capture, Luger told authorities that he had already leaked information from the files to several as yet unnamed local journalists. He claims the secret documents contain a safe and effective cure for the plague. The Institute has dismissed his charges as preposterous. Meanwhile, officials continue their search for the stolen files and the escaped Zero Man.
0: We'll have more on this story as it develops.
2: Hey, I don't know about you guys, but me, I've had it up to here.

From now on, the members of the Cybernetic Broadcasting System devoted themselves wholeheartedly to the realization of what must be one of the most bizarre ideas that ever occurred to the mind of man. The construction of a time machine that would transport them to the realms of the beyond and bring them face to face with the gods themselves.

House of Dolls was located in a small town up in the mountains of central Italy, where a group of kids used to spend those long summer months away from the unbearable heat of the city of Rome. When darkness fell, the wind shaking the leaves up on the trees and the sound of night animals created a weary score. It was then that those fearless children went out despite the spooky setting and walked all the way to that frightening house. The gate was mysteriously decorated with dolls, dirty, half-broken dolls. Some had their eyes wide open, some were eyeless. Sometimes screaming could be heard coming from inside the house,

0: What the hell is going on down here?
1: You happen to be in my seat.
2: Can I have a seat?
3: Yes, of course.
2: Thank you.
0: Sorry. What's happening now, baby?
4: Well, some of you may have figured out we're not home yet. We're only halfway there.
0: What?
4: Mother's interrupted the course of our journey.
0: What?
4: Yeah. She's programmed to do that should certain conditions arise. They have.
5: Like what?
4: Seems she has intercepted a transmission of unknown origin. She got us up to check it out.
5: A transmission? Out here?
4: Yeah.
6: What kind of a transmission?
4: Acoustical beacon. It repeats at intervals of 12 seconds.
0: SOS?
4: I don't know.
5: Human.

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1: Now the question is survival. Is this the end of technological man? Is this the conclusion of all our yesterdays? The boasts of our fabled science? The superhuman conquests of space and time? The age of the wheel? We were warned of judgment. Well, here it is. Here. Now.
2: I. Want.
3: To.
2: Fuck.
3: A. Mannequin.

0: I'm now programming our computer to transmit lingua code at their frequency and rate of speed.
1: Here it comes.
2: Anticipate severe damage in all sections. High fire risk. Forecast zero survival rate.
3: But who or what are we dealing with?

0: Tony Pope with a special edition of Hardcore. What kind of day is today, Ben? A day like any day when civilization unravels. Watch some of the action taking place behind me now as we continue our report. Who's next? The man on the street? You? Your fam? You aren't to let him know too much, sir?
1: Gosh.
0: You have information? Did he get what the motherfucker?
2: Wait a second. I'm trying to get a story here. Wait a second. I'm
3: out of here.
2: Trying to get a story here. Minor Capitan. Let me remind you about your compatriot, Mr. Harrington. He's up on official misconduct charges, isn't he?

Egyptian, Egyptian, Egyptian, Egyptian, Egyptian, Egyptian, Egyptian, Egyptian, Egyptian, Egyptian, Egyptian, Egyptian, Egyptian, Egyptian, Egyptian, Egyptian, Egyptian, Egyptian, Egyptian, Egyptian, Egyptian, Egyptian, Egyptian, Egyptian, Egyptian, Egyptian, Egyptian, Egyptian, Egyptian, Egyptian, Egyptian, Egyptian, Egyptian, Egyptian, Egyptian, Egyptian, Egyptian, Egyptian, Egyptian, Egyptian, Egyptian, Egyptian, Egyptian, Egyptian, Egyptian, Egyptian, Egyptian, Egyptian, Egyptian, Egyptian, Egyptian, Egyptian, Egyptian, Egyptian, Egyptian, Egyptian, Egyptian, Egyptian, Egyptian, Egyptian, Egyptian, Egyptian, Egyptian, Egyptian, Egyptian, Egyptian, Egyptian, Egyptian, Egyptian,

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And that Late Late Show ain't going to have shit for me. I want you to watch this big ass in motion. 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Ooh, this is a nice motherfucker. Ooh, baby, you looking? Ooh, shit, wait up.

0: for my next number, I'd like to return to the classics.
1: The Surgeon General is dead, gunned down 20 minutes ago by a militant addict of the deadly designer drug Nuke.
2: 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The most addictive narcotic in history. A plague that...
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0: And scandal continues to plague the much publicized California gubernatorial race as incumbent Republican candidate and television evangelist Pat Matlock was forced to step down from his position as head of the Worldwide Church.
1: Unitas News has learned that the allegations of sexual misconduct involve a tryst at the Paradise Motel in Tijuana. But despite witness accounts of screams and animal-like noises coming from the motel room where he was registered under an alias, Governor Matlock continues to insist that he was merely working on sensitive border problems and trying to improve international relations. Mario.
0: Meanwhile, Governor Matlock remains secluded at the executive mansion for several weeks of prayer and fasting in preparation for the grueling final weeks of the campaign.
1: Amen.
0: Amen indeed. Election controversy, however, does continue, this time involving presidential hopeful Charles Stevenson. Following what is being called the worst outbreak of plague in a decade, Stevenson was permanently removed from the ballot after health police traced the mini-epidemic to Stevenson campaign headquarters. Authorities are blaming such old-fashioned campaign practices as handshaking and baby kissing for the sudden new spread of the disease. Stevenson and most of his staff will remain in quarantine until well after the November election.
1: So it looks like the president's got that fifth term locked up after all, doesn't it, Mario?
0: Well, he certainly does, but you can never predict in politics.
1: That's true.
2: You don't ask me things like that, do you? No, you never ask me what's on the flip side.
3: No, because I don't give a shit. Who cares about what's on the flip side of a record?
2: I do! Intergalactica.

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1: The Panama Racing Club.
2: The aliens use their high-energy laser beam devices to shatter rocks, or tuned to the right frequency, project thoughts into the brains of humans living on the surface above.
3: Intergalactic frequency.

The following announcement is a special bulletin direct from American International. It may be too late. Our planet may be doomed. Armies have been alerted. The hotlines are in constant use. Civilization is in chaos. The monsters are in revolt. Now a direct report. This is J. Webb in New York. Godzilla is laying waste to the city. The citizens have never known such fear. At the same time, Rodan is attacking Moscow. The city is alert for military action. In London, Manda is spreading horror in its path. And in the Far East, Peking trembles under the wrath of Mothra. We must destroy all monsters. Yes, destroy all monsters, or our civilization will be destroyed. Destroy all monsters is a motion picture. See for yourself. It really could happen. Destroy all monsters in color from American International is rated G for general audiences.

0: I am Gunnery Sergeant Hartman, your senior drill instructor. From now on, you will speak only when spoken to. And the first and last words out of your filthy sewers will be... Do you maggots understand that?
1: Sir, yes, sir.
0: Bullshit, I can't hear you. Sound off like you got a...

0: Hey.
1: What are you, ducking me?
0: No. What are you...
1: Where's my money?
2: I don't have it yet.
0: Oh, my God!
3: Red alert. Red alert. Red alert.
4: You crossed my line of death!
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4: Pakistan is threatening my border!
6: That's it, Buster. No more military aid!
7: Nuke 'em. Get them before they get you. Another quality home game from Butler Brothers.
8: Yeah, the chief of the reef got that thing for y'all.
9: Yeah, this big boy, NLD gonna bring it to the door, and we ain't gonna knock, we gonna kick that motherfucker in, bitch.
10: Man, NLD,
9: hold
10: saving ass, bitch.

0: Yeah.
1: Let it go.
2: Yeah, yeah.
1: Card, let it flow.
2: Ah.

0: What you need?
1: Speed.

station, all stations. This is Ironworks, Frank, Charlie, Zulu, Uniform, Bravo, Alpha, Echo, stand by, Charlie, Zulu, Uniform, Bravo, Alpha, Echo, stand by, Charlie, Zulu, Uniform, Bravo, Alpha, Echo, stand by, message follows, Charlie, Zulu, Uniform, Bravo, Alpha, Echo, X-ray, Romeo, Bravo, India, Alpha, 2, Bravo, Romeo, Delta, Victor, Foxtrot, 6, Delta, 4, Victor, 3. This is Ironworks out.

0: fucking game.
1: By the time you receive this cassette, I will have kidnapped one of your ladies. Now it's time for you to pay me the money that you owe me.
2: Hello?
3: Mr. Bannister.
2: This is he?
3: We have your wife.
2: How is she?
3: She's all right for now.
4: I know the cops are listening, so we'll keep this short. We want 600,000 in old 20s.
5: One doesn't speak unless one knows.

The sound you hear is dripping blood. This is the start of Black Sunday. Black Sunday comes but once every 100 years. On that day, the undead demons of hell rise to unleash an orgy of evil on the world. From Nicolas Gogol's great classic, American International Pictures presents Black Sunday, the most frightening motion picture you have ever seen. She was murdered 500 years ago. There in the barren waste that was her cemetery, they nailed the mask of Satan to her face. Not since Dracula stalked the earth has there been such an unspeakable day and night as Black Sunday.

0: Hello, Williams here.
1: Yes.
0: Hello, Mr. Williams. I call you to tell one important thing.
1: Important thing?
0: Yes. Tell it now. Sorry. I won't disclose my name and address to you. It's your wish. Now, tell me the matter, mister. I need some money. Immediately.
1: Money?
0: This is not a bank. I know. I'm fully aware of my demand. What is the motive behind this demand? Necessity. Necessity for money. I'm not supplying money for necessities. So, you are not prepared to give money.
1: Yes,
0: I'm not. I realize that. But it is because you don't have money or else. Bloody.
2: Hello? Hello? Hello?

0: Must be somebody in there.
1: Who? Where'd you think they come from?
0: How would I know?
2: They're in some place. Mars is near the Earth right now. Happened to be 18 or 20 years, they say. Men from Mars. What do you think?
1: Maybe these are not men. Not like us.
0: Everything human doesn't have to look like you and me.
2: If it's men from Mars, we ought to let them know we're friendly.
1: Don't fool around with something when you don't know what it is.
0: We'd be the first to make contact with them. See? We'd be in all the papers. How about that? We could show them we're friendly, huh? Walk out there with a white flag. Hey, I got an old sugar sack in my car.
1: What are we going to say to them?
0: Welcome to California.
2: Come on.

0: Where's Bran?
1: Yeah?
0: Hey there! Open up!
2: How are they going to understand us?
3: We're talking sign language.
0: They'll understand us all right.
1: Sure. Sure? Everybody understands when you wave the white flag, you want to be friends?
0: Hey there! Open up!
1: Come on out! We're friends!
0: That's right! We welcome you!

0: Young people from all over the globe are joining up to fight for the future.
1: I'm doing my part.
2: I'm doing my part.
3: I'm doing my part.
4: I'm doing my part, too.
0: They're doing their part. 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
3: We're friends!
4: Yeah!
3: Hey there! Open up!
4: How are they gonna understand us?
5: We're talking sign language.
4: They'll understand us all right.
3: Sure.
4: Sure? Everybody understands when you wave the white flag, you want to be friends?
3: Hey there! Open up!
5: Come on out! We're friends!
4: That's right! We welcome you!
3: We're friends! Yeah!

0: It's house.
1: It's house.
2: It's house.
3: It's house.
4: It's house.
5: It's house.
6: It's house.
7: It's house.
8: It's house.
9: It's house.
10: It's house.
11: It's house.
12: It's house.
13: It's house.
14: It's house.
15: It's house.
16: It's house.
17: It's house.
18: It's house.
19: It's house.
20: It's house.
21: It's house.
22: It's house.
23: It's house.
24: It's house.
25: It's house.
26: It's house.
27: It's house.
28: It's house.
29: It's house.
30: It's house.
31: It's house.
32: It's house.
33: It's house.
34: It's house.
35: It's house.
36: It's house.
37: It's house.

0: Good evening, I'm Mario Machado.
1: I'm Mary Ingersoll.
0: And topping tonight's headlines, another round of riots in the plague zone. Military authorities this afternoon reimposed a curfew and deployed hundreds of troops throughout the border area of the Eastern Plague Zone in an attempt to restore order and quell the violence that has left at least 12 people dead and more than 150 injured. Mary?
1: Hundreds of diseased demonstrators hurled rocks, bottles, and even prosthetic body parts at the besieged UNITAS peacekeeping forces in continued protest against the recently announced recall of defective euthanasia kits. Faulty toxin processing rendered nearly 20,000 of the popular do-it-yourself suicide kits virtually harmless. But good news, officials are now saying that replacement kits are being rushed into production and that suicide privileges should be restored within the next 24 hours. Mario?
0: That is good news. And still to come, more on that historic first sex-changed pregnancy in the San Francisco Bay Area.
2: People want paradise. And they will have it.

0: If only you weren't so good in bed. I'd kill you right now.
1: Murder Capital Television.
2: All stations. All stations. This is Absentee. Absentee. Break. Lima. Quebec. Tango. Charlie. Quebec. Charlie. Stand by. Message follows.
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2: This is Absentee. Out.

0: We interrupt this program to bring you the following special announcement. The world's first horror head transplant has failed, and 5 brain donors have died in the experiment. Now you can see it all at your local theater in Beast of Blood. And on the same show, Curse of the Vampires, both brand new in gory color. You'll see a mad fiend transplant human heads in the Cave of Horrors and encounter stunning, screaming, shocking terror as it lives. A monster's head detached from its body, causing savage and inhuman destruction. More fantastic than science, more shocking than fantasy, the creature without a head, controlled by an insane artificial brain, Beast of Blood. Don't miss Beast of Blood and Curse of the Vampires, both rated GP.
1: Please put down your weapon. You have 20 seconds to comply.
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1: A new life awaits you in the off-world colonies. The chance to begin again in a golden land of opportunity and adventure.

0: Secretary of Defense, and the beat goes on. Assassinated by our government. Lew Breitbart was assassinated.
1: New details today in the mysterious death of a coroner's autopsy technician. There are reports that the 61-year-old may have died of poisoning.
2: Small or big really doesn't matter. But speak out against tyranny. Speak out against a growing threat, a tyrant. You end up trying to be assassinated or killed off. Sometimes in large groups, rounded up. Kind of like what the FDA bill has in store for America. Yeah, they can just round you up and throw you in Guantanamo Bay.
3: Let's start from the beginning, all right?
4: Okay, we were at the top of the world, and we saw this shooting star, and we decided to go look for it. But instead of finding the shooting star, we saw this circus tent.
5: Let's see what they were hanging there, wrapped up in these cotton candy things, these cocoons.
6: Okay, clowns, cotton candy, flying popcorn. Go ahead. Let them make fools out of the police department. I told you I was just over there. Who are you gonna believe? Me and this little tramp. Police station, Mooney here. What? Oh, they took your wife away in a balloon?
5: People, there's some kind of creatures, things from another planet.
6: Clowns. Outer space. Holy shit. Don't worry, Dave.

0: Hello?
1: Mr. Dexter?
0: Who is this?
2: Never mind. And we got your morphine.
1: If you want it back, it's gonna cost you a couple of million bucks.
0: It's not worth that much. I don't have to deal with you. I can simply wait 90 days and recoup my losses from my insurance company. You can call me when you have a more sensible deal.
1: Hold it. How much?
0: Well, I think the insurance company would allow me to buy it back for about $300,000.
2: Well, you're getting a bargain.
0: How do I know you've got it?
2: Well, how many other people have called you up offering to sell you back your morphine?
0: That's not good enough. I want to send an expert, someone who can verify that the morphine is what you say it is, and not just milk sugar.
2: No way.
0: Then I'm afraid there is no point in any further discussion.
2: Who do you want to send?
0: A chemist, someone designated by my insurance company.
2: I'll get back to you.
3: Jit, jit, jit, jit, jit, jit, jit, jit, jit, jit, jit, jit, jit, jit, jit, jit, jit, jit, jit, jit, jit, jit, jit, jit, jit, jit, jit, jit, jit, jit, jit, jit, jit, jit, jit, jit, jit, jit, jit, 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

first motion picture to require face-to-face warning. Every ticket holder must pass through the theater's final warning station. We must warn you face-to-face. Warning. Are you aware that twitch of the death nerve contains scenes which may be the stimulus that initiates psychological shock? Warning. During scenes of intense shock, do not attempt to leave your seat. 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Warning. 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Warning. 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

silence.

0: Andy Warhol's Frankenstein, rated X, is here.
1: Walt Disney's turning in his grave.
0: Newsweek magazine says, Andy Warhol's Frankenstein is a perversely fascinating movie.
2: Very bloody.
1: Gory.
3: It was a trip.
0: Playboy says, swooping bats, severed limbs, human entrails, a hideous decapitating gadget, and some well-turned breasts and buttocks are among the treats that slither off the screen.
2: Yeah, I think it's a type of movie I've never seen before.
4: Sickening.
3: I think it was an excellent film.
0: Judith Crist in New York Magazine says, Andy Warhol's Frankenstein has some very funny things going for it.
5: If you like Andy Warhol, you like Frankenstein, you like X-rated movies, you like night... Yeah, it's a freaky movie. It's a really freaky movie.
0: Andy Warhol's Frankenstein, from Bryanston Pictures, rated X, under 17 not admitted.
6: There are those who believe that life here began out there, far across the universe, with tribes of humans who may have been the forefathers of the Egyptians, or the Toltecs, or the Mayans. Some believe that there may yet be brothers of man who even now fight to survive somewhere beyond the heavens.

0: I've been seen or heard of the humans.
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0: 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Hmm. Trade. Trade at...
1: Blue entry. A Mr. J.F. Sebastian. 16417.
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2: Nonsense. Just a moment. Queen to Bishop 6. Ridiculous. Queen. Bishop 6. Knight takes queen.
0: What's on your mind, Sebastian? 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
4: 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Checkmate.
3: Bishop to King 7. 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
0: 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Milk and cookies kept you awake, huh?
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1: Your basic arachnid warrior isn't too smart, but you can blow off a limb. And it's still 86% combat effective. Here's a tip. Aim for the nerve stem and put it down for good.
0: Would you like to know more? Everyone's doing their part. Are you? The war effort needs your effort. At work, at home, in your community.
2: They've got ambition. Nowhere. And they don't lose their bottle.

0: song is done.
1: Hello, Williams here.
2: Hello, Mr. Williams. I call you to tell one important thing.
1: Important thing?
2: Yes, tell it now. Sorry, I won't disclose my name and address to you. It's your wish. Now, tell me the matter, mister. I need some money. Immediately.
1: Money?
2: This is not a bank. I know. I'm fully aware of my demand. What is the motive behind this demand? Necessity. Necessity for money. I'm not supplying money for necessities. So, you are not prepared to give money.
1: Yes, I'm not.
2: I realize that. But it is because you don't have money or else.
1: Bloody.
3: Hello? Hello? Hello?
4: Only way to settle this argument is to play Russian roulette. Do you know how to play Russian roulette?
5: No, I don't.
4: You play Russian roulette this way. I have this pistol. One bullet in chamber. Spin cylinder. Cock the gun. Hold the gun to your head and pull the trigger. I go first. Good luck.

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K-Back. Tango. Stand by. Charlie. Lulu. 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Yankee. Quebec. Tango. Stand by. Message follows. Charlie. Lulu. November. 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Quebec. Tango. Yankee. Foxtrot. Foxtrot. Bravo. 3. Golf. Delta. November. Juliet. Disregard this transmission. This is Ironwork out.

pieces of my world, knowing what I know. 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

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Confirm it. Band leader, get in there and help us. Band leader, CLC3. 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
1: Hey.
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1: No. What are you...
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0: Fuck, yo, come on. Yo, Stick, we need to get a car. Still, let's get a car. This is a car right there. We need some wheels.
2: Car right here, man. 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
0: Yo, hold up, man.
2: Open the door.
0: Get the fuck out of here.
2: Get that shit, nigga.
0: I'm in.
2: Come on, man.
0: Come on, man.
2: Hurry the fuck up, man. 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
1: One of four.
2: My name is Ian Matthias Rabbit. I was born in 1976 at Niopet Hospital located in Long Island, New York. I am 6 foot, I weigh 200 pounds. I have brown hair and green eyes. I enjoy writing songs, painting, movies, and diner food. I have two brothers, Chris and Graham, and two parents, Paul and Amita. In August of 2001, I went crazy.
3: This was originally not for public consumption. This was made for four people. Four people that literally saved my life.

0: over. 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
1: Thank you. I wish I could explain this better. Thank you. I'm sorry for burdening your pleasures. Thank you. I love you all with all that's left of me. Thank you. For helping try to kill what made a mess of me. Thank you. Somehow, some way. Thank you. I'ma get you back someday. Thank you. Just gotta figure this all out. Thank you. So,
2: I guess it is kind of funny when you look at it from a step back. How one man can literally buckle under the same pressures other men operate normally under. I have scoped this out from all angles multiple times. I have been over everything in my head until I can't think anymore. But I guess sometimes, when you can't breathe, there are people there to breathe for you. I am lucky enough to have those people around me. Thank you for helping me to not die. Thank you for helping me to not die.
3: Pocket full of pennies and a soul gone till. Cockpit full of memories and a drain full of guilt. Pocket full of pennies and a soul gone till. 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Pocket full of pennies and a soul gone till. Cockpit full of memories and a drain full of guilt. 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
1: Hate that. 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
2: Charlie don't never see him or hear him, man.
3: There they are.
2: Concussion or something like that, you can't know.
1: Terrible's gonna happen.
4: Smoke! Secondary burn.
5: UAVs over there. Lots of UAVs.
0: Let's have a look, Chief.
6: It was the air cab, first of the night.
0: That's them.
6: Our escorts to the mouth of the Nung River. But they were supposed to be waiting for us another 30 kilometers ahead. Well, air mobile. Those boys just couldn't stay put. First of the ninth was an old cavalry division that had cashed in its horses for choppers and gone terrassing around Nam looking for the shit. They'd given Charlie a few surprises in their time here. What they were mopping up now hadn't even happened yet an hour ago.

0: Where can I find the CO?
1: KMS observers over there.
2: I got five tanks broken up.
3: We're all right with the tanks. It's all right, Captain.
0: Captain Willard, I carry priority papers for ComSec Intelligence, Two Corps. I understand the Trang has briefed you on the requirements of my mission.
3: What mission? I haven't heard from the Trang.
0: Sir, your unit's supposed to escort us into the Nung.
3: Well, we'll see what we can do, but just stay out of my way till this is done, Captain.
4: Kilgore had a pretty good day for himself. They choppered in the T-bones and the beer and turned the LZ into a beach party. The more they tried to make it just like home, the more they made everybody miss it.
5: All right.
4: Well, he wasn't a bad officer, I guess.
6: What happened to your
4: he
6: mission,
4: loved
6: Captain?
4: His boys and he felt safe with him. He was one of those guys that had that weird light around him. You just knew he wasn't going to get so much as a scratch here.
7: Airborne.
0: Sir, two places we can get into the river.
7: Yeah.
0: Here and here. Mm-hmm. It's a pretty wide delta, but these are the only two spots I'm really sure of.
7: Well, that village you're pointing at is kind of hairy, Willard.
0: What do you mean, hairy, sir?
7: It's hairy. Got some pretty heavy ordnance. I lost a few recon ships in there now and again. What's the name of that goddamn village? Vindrin Dop or Lop? Damn good names all sound the same. Mike, you know anything about this pointed Vindrin Drop?
8: That's a fantastic peak.
7: Peak?
8: About 6 foot. Yeah, it's an outstanding peak. It's got both a long right and left slide with a bowl section. It's unbelievable. It's just Tube City.
7: Well, why didn't you tell me that before a good peak? There aren't any good peaks in this whole shitty country. It's all goddamn beach break.
8: It's really hairy in there, sir. That's where we lost McDonald. He just shot the hell out of us there. That's Charlie's point.
9: Sir, we can go in there tomorrow at dawn. It's always a good offshore breeze in the morning.
10: We may not be able to get the boat in.
11: The draft at the mouth of that river may be too shallow.
7: Now we'll pick your boat up and put it down like a baby right where you want it.
12: First of the night. Air cav, son. Air mobile.
7: I can take that point and hold it just as long as I like, and you can get any place up that river that suits you, young captain.
13: Hell, a 6 foot peak.
7: All right, take a gunship back to the division. Lance, go with Mike, let him pick out a board for you, and bring me my Yater spoon, the 8-6.
8: I don't know, sir. It's
7: what is it, soldier?
8: Well, I mean, it's pretty hairy in there. It's Charlie's point.
3: Charlie, don't surf!

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But when it comes to nighttime, I hear music. Imagination starts to climb.

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1: 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I'm going to come into your thoughts. And at the same time, you will come into mine. 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You are not alone here. 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I am another being. I am inside you. 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
2: Did you make contact with aliens?

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I know who did it. I know.

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0: How about a bike?
1: No.
0: A video game?
1: No!
0: Well, okay. You pick a toy.
1: I want... log!
2: Boy, oh boy!
0: Yes, log. All kids love log.

0: fuck out my house.
1: You missed me, bitch.
2: Make it sound like they had, you know, an office the size of this with computers and they got 40 secretaries. It's just a bunch of bums down there.
3: Intergalactic. Yes, ma'am.

up for freedom together, knowing that we will be free one day. 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

brotherhood. 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

0: Damien, no fuck.
1: What do you think?
2: It sucks. Yeah, it sucks.
3: And then he starts playing like vocals and house, and I'm like, oh my god.
4: Oh my god.
2: It sucks.
5: What the fuck is going on with that DJ in there?

0: said Unitrans, the Department of Transportation, broke off this morning after 3 days of negotiations failed to produce an agreement. The controversial new proposal under debate calls for a zone-wide speed limit of 110 miles per hour in order to curb increased freeway fatalities. Mario?
1: Traffic officials estimate that after 15 years of deregulation, accidents resulting in death now occur once every 4 seconds. And as the bodies pile up, Unitrans spokesmen say that talks should resume next week. Meanwhile, commuter traffic was severely snarled in all directions while medical crews continue their around-the-clock cleanup activities.
0: It's getting harder and harder to drive to work these days, isn't it?
2: Absolutely true.
0: Up ahead, an exclusive newsmaker profile on ex-Hitler youth Klaus von Heydrich, now head scientist for the plague research effort, and a report on official denial of the latest rumors of an imminent cure. Mario?

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1: 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The usual unusual since 2009. Come with us. Come with us. Come with us. Come with us.
2: Bravo, Sierra, it is Two-Timer out.

life forms. 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You precious little life forms.

0: and the world heavyweight boxing champion match his fists against the lethal masters of the martial arts. Bamboo gods and iron men. From Harlem to Hong Kong and across the China Sea, they fear the name, the fame, and the fury of Black Cal Jefferson, the champ. He matched a left hook and a right cross against the skills of the Kung Fu killers and hit them right where they live, in the land of bamboo gods and iron men, where the naked fist is deadlier than a bullet. Black Cal Jefferson, he carved a path of vengeance and violence across the land of bamboo gods and iron men. From American International, rated R, under 17, not admitted without parent.
1: Is it just me? Or is it getting crazier out there?

0: Everyone gets everything he wants. I wanted a mission. And for my sins, they gave me one. Brought it up to me like room service.
1: Captain Willard, are you in there?
2: Yeah.
0: It was a real choice mission. And when it was over, I'd never want another. I was going to the worst place in the world, and I didn't even know it yet. Weeks away and hundreds of miles up a river that snaked through the war like a main circuit cable, plugged straight into Kurtz. It was no accident that I got to be the caretaker of Colonel Walter E. Kurtz's memory, any more than being back in Saigon was an accident. There is no way to tell his story without telling my own. And if his story is really a confession...
3: Captain Willard reporting, sir.
0: Then so is mine.
4: Captain. Good. Come on in.
3: Thank you, sir.
4: Stand at ease.
3: Captain.
4: Captain, you've heard of Colonel Walter E. Kurtz?
3: Yes, sir, I've heard the name.
4: Operations officer, 5th Special Forces.
5: Luke, would you play that tape with the captain, please? Listen to this carefully, Captain.
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4: These are monitored out of Cambodia.
7: I lost a snail.
4: This has been verified as Colonel Kurtz's voice.
7: Crawl along the edge of a straight razor. That's my dream. It's my nightmare. Crawling, slithering along the edge of a straight razor and surviving.
6: Transmission 11, received 68, December 30, 0500 hours. Sector King, Zulu King.
7: Let me kill them. We must incinerate them. Pig after pig. Cow after cow. Village after village. Army after army. And they call me an assassin. What do you call it? When the assassins accuse the assassin. They lie. They lie, and we have to be merciful for those who lie. Those nabobs. I hate them. I do hate them.
5: Walt Kurtz was one of the most outstanding officers this country's ever produced. He was brilliant. He was outstanding in every way. And he was a good man, too. A humanitarian man. Man of wit and humor. He joined the Special Forces. And after that, his ideas, methods, became unsound. Unsound.
4: Now he's crossed into Cambodia with this Montagnard army of his that worship the man like a god and follow every order, however ridiculous.
5: Well, you see, Willard, in this war, things get confused out there. Power, ideals, the old morality, and practical military necessity. But out there with these natives, it must be a temptation to be God. Because there's a conflict in every human heart between the rational and the irrational, between good and evil. And good does not always triumph. Sometimes the dark side overcomes what Lincoln called the better angels of our nature. Every man has got a breaking point. You and I have them. Walt Kurtz has reached his. And very obviously, he has gone insane.
4: Your mission is to proceed up the Nung River in a Navy patrol boat. Pick up Colonel Kurtz's path at New Mung Ba. Follow it, learn what you can along the way. When you find the colonel, infiltrate his team by whatever means available and terminate the colonel's command.
3: Terminate the colonel.
5: He's out there operating without any decent restraint, totally beyond the pale of any acceptable human conduct. And he's still in the field commanding troops.
3: Terminate with extreme prejudice.
4: You understand, Captain, that this mission does not exist. Nor will it ever exist.
2: 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Find them at panamaracing.club. 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
8: Now remember, the customer's weapon is money. That's what he'll want to talk about. Your weapon is quality. That's what you'll insist on talking about. Don't get caught in the price game. When he asks how much it is, you tell him how great it is.